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1: I'm in the healing game.
0: I'm in the healing game.
1: I'm in the healing game.
0: I'm in the healing game, healing game.
1: I'm in the healing game.
0: I'm in the healing game, healing game.
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1: 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I'm in the healing game.
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0: 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Henry Swain Club.
1: Yeah.
0: I decided to drop in there that night. I got there. I said, yeah, people. They were really having a ball. 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

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And I felt so good when I was boogieing just the same. 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

0: That's it, fellas. That's all.
1: All right. All right, I'm gone.
0: Well, I'd like to get on here with me
1: some. Hey, that was the one, man. Thank you.
0: All right. Look at him.
1: Hey, save me that. That leaves with me.
0: Yeah, George want that.
1: That's mine.
0: That's his one.
1: That's my cut.
0: We got no control over that.
1: That's right.
0: Open the glass, hear what the man said.

0: carry you through.
1: Yeah, I learned my lesson, I ain't gonna do it no more. Yeah, now Ben.
0: Now Johnny.
1: I learned my lesson, I should have.
0: Yeah.
1: Long time ago.
0: That's right.
1: All the way to years, way to years. I finally woke up and got wise. I ain't gonna be no fool no more.
0: Yeah.

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If I can get her back again, I'll never roam no more. 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I had a good wife, but I did not treat her right. It's my fault. Only have myself to blame. It's my fault, boy. I only have myself to blame. She would have been home right now if I hadn't wanted every woman that I seen. I found out one thing. These women don't mean you no good. 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These women don't mean you no good. You mistreat a good girl for some woman, then she'll turn around and turn up.

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raining, yeah, raining, yeah. Out on the deep blue sea, storming so hard. Raining, rain, rain, rain, rain, rain. Storming on the deep blue sea.

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All the planes are drowning. 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

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I'm gonna get up early in the morning, driving down highway 13. 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
0: Yes, y'all, man. 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
0: Live on.
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0: I want to thank Mr. Van Morrison, and I want to thank Mr. Alan Bishop for coming down here with the old man. 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

0: 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Yeah, the bubbles coming up. 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

0: I'm gonna tell you a story, life of a musician. 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
0: Yeah. We play the night, next day we travel all day. 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Go to the hotel, straight from the car to the gig to pay the dues. To the blue, yeah. I hope you enjoy tonight, yeah. You're tired, we're gonna bring you the message.
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0: Well, welcome to town, people. 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Everybody was talking about him. Henry Swank Club.
1: Yeah.
0: I decided I'd drop in there tonight. I got there. I said, yeah, people. They were really having a ball. Yes, I know.

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Who had Mom and Papa talking? Who had Papa tell Mama to let that boy boogie woogie? It's in him, and it got to come out. And I felt so good when I was boogieing just the same. Yes, I know it.

0: That's it, fellas. That's all.
1: All right. All right, I'm going.
0: Well, I got to get on here with me
1: some. Hey, that was the one, man. Thank you.
0: All right. Look at him.
1: Hey, save me that. That leaves with me.
0: Yeah, George want that.
1: That's mine.
0: That's his one.
1: That's my cut.
0: We got no control over that.
1: That's right.
0: Open the glass, hear what the man said.

0: through, carry you through.
1: Yeah, I learned my lesson, I ain't gonna do it no more. Yeah, now Ben.
0: Now Johnny.
1: I learned my lesson, I should have.
0: Yeah.
1: Long time ago.
0: That's right.
1: All the way to yes, the way to yes. I finally woke up and got wise. I ain't gonna be no fool no more.
0: Yeah.

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raining, yeah, raining, yeah. Out on the deep blue sea, storming so hard. Raining, rain, rain, rain, rain, rain. 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

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I called the airport this morning. They said, Johnny, we ain't gonna fly till about 3 or 4 days. We ain't gonna fly. The jet's about 3 or 4 days. You know it's raining so hard here,

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Another 3 or 4 days. 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About 3 or 4 days. The weather's so bad, so bad. 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All the planes are drowning. 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About 3 or 4 days. 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

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Below Mississippi. One Friday evening, a dark cloud rolled. 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Night and day. 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
1: Had a friend one time. 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I do the pain all. 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
0: You Radio.
1: Anime. 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
0: Back on the corner again.
1: Back on the corner again.
0: Back where I belong.
1: Back where I belong.
0: Where I've always been.
1: Where always been. Where always been.
0: Yeah.
1: Yeah.
0: Everything's the same.
1: Everything the same thing.
0: It don't ever change.
1: It don't ever change. Don't ever change.
0: Back on the corner again.
1: Back on the corner again.
0: I'm in the healing game.
1: I'm in the healing game.
0: I'm in the healing game.
1: I'm in the healing game. Healing game.
0: I'm in the healing game.
1: I'm in the healing game. Healing game.
0: Sing it in your name.
1: Sing it in your name. Sing it in your name.
0: I'm in the healing game.
1: In the healing game.
0: I'm in the healing game. I'm in the healing game.
1: I'm in the healing game. I'm in the healing game.

gonna tell you a story, life of a musician. They travel both night and day, trying to reach their destination. Bring you rhythm and blues. Travels all night, all day. It's a tide when they reach the destination, bringing the blues to you. Yeah, you're tired, sometimes sleepy, bringing you the message of the blues. Yeah, we play the night. Next day, we travel all day. 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To the blues, yeah. 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You're tired, we're gonna bring you the message of the blues, yeah. Many musicians travel all over the world to bring you the big sound of the blues, because we love you, we belong to you, not us. 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The blues, the thing the whole world got. The messes when you're in love. 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Yeah.

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0: 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Henry Swing Club.
1: Yeah.
0: I decided to drop in there that night. I got there. I said, yeah, people. 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
1: All right. All right, I'm going.
0: Well, I'd like to get on here with me
1: some. Hey, that was the one, man. Thank you.
0: All right. Look at him.
1: Hey, save me that. That leaves with me.
0: Yeah, George want that.
1: That's mine.
0: That's his one.
1: That's my cut.
0: We got no control over that.
1: That's right.
0: Open the glass, hear what the man said.

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0: Now, Johnny.
1: I learned my lesson, I should have.
0: Yeah.
1: Long time ago.
0: That's right.
1: All these wasted years. 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

0: Let's get this one down, and then I'm going to call it a day.
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0: Okay. Raining here and storming on the deep blue sea.

raining, yeah, raining, yeah. Out on the deep blue sea, storming so hard. Raining, rain, rain, rain, rain, rain. Storming on the deep blue sea.

this morning. 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

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I said, raining here, yeah, raining here. Yeah. It's storming out on the deep.

it raining here, raining here, raining here. It's thrown out on the deep blue sea. I talked to the captain. Said, Johnny, we gonna be over here, we over here. Another 3 or 4 days. 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About 3 or 4 days. 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All the planes are drowning. All the planes are drowning. 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
1: Call back them days, call back them days, yesteryear, call back them days. 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

0: I want to thank Mr. Brian Morrison, and I want to thank Mr. Alan Bishop for coming down here with the old man. 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
1: That was Q Radio.

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0: Radio.
1: Had a friend one time. 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
0: Yeah, we play the night. 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

0: 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Henry Swing Club.
1: Yeah.
0: I decided to drop in there that night. I got there. I said, yeah, people. They were really having a ball. Yes, I know.

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It's in him, and it got to come out. And I felt so good when I was boogieing just the same. Yes, I know.

0: That's it, fellas. That's all.
1: All right. All right, I'm going.
0: Well, I like to get on here with me.
1: Hey, that was the one, man. Thank you.
0: All right, all right. Look at him.
1: Hey, save me that. That leaves with me.
0: Yeah, George want that.
1: That's mine.
0: That's his one.
1: That's my cut.
0: We got no control over that.
1: That's right.
0: Open the glass, hear what the man said.

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0: Now, Johnny.
1: I learned my lesson. 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
0: Yeah.
1: Long time ago.
0: That's right.
1: All these ways to yes, ways to yes. 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

get up in the morning, going on Highway 13. I'm gonna get up early in the morning, driving down Highway 13. 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Rained so hard that morning, I could hardly see the road. 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

0: Let's get this one down, and then I'm going to call it a day.
1: All right, John.
0: Okay. 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

0: I want to thank Mr. Van Morrison, and I want to thank Mr. Alan Bishop for coming down here with Door Man. 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

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She said, "Now, Johnny, I'm leaving you. I won't be back no more.

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Oh yeah. 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

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I said, baby, please don't go home. I have changed my mind. 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